0: It's Adele!
1: Adele!
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And money, money she making. 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

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I mean, it's not what it seems.

Radio Solo. Klokken er 17:30. Temperaturen lige nu er 19 grader. Solo. Hey! What's up guys? This is Bruno Mars. Right now. I just might right now. Ooh! Radio Solo.

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Would you save my soul tonight?

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1: We have already in the past produced records. These records were successful and produced considerable results. But the funds have been spent, and very well spent. And for this reason, we're now producing